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Your love I'm lost in. Your love I'm lost in. And I'm tired of being so exhausted. Your love I'm lost in. Your love I'm lost in. Your love I'm lost in. Even though I'm nothing to you now. 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

0: 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I hope that you're not losing sleep about what's next, or about your soul and what he might do with it.
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Your sandy feet, the way you breathe, the subtle things that make it all worth it.